0: 1, 2, 3.
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4: 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Dit is...
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The rhythm, the rebel, without a pause, I'm lowering my level, yes. The rhythm, the rebel, without a pause, I'm lowering my level, yes. The rhythm, the rebel, without a pause, I'm lowering my level.

0: 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I'm gonna hit this city.
1: Let's
0: before
1: go.
0: I leave, brush my teeth with a bottle of Jack. Cause when I leave for the night, I ain't coming

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En de 90's uiteraard. Je hoorde Tom Wilson, Techno Cat, en over nummer 1 is gesproken. Six centuries ago, the last visitor from Earth entered my world. 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

Darkness, the world of demons. 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They're everywhere. 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Gate 3, only evil lives here. Gate 4, there's no way out. Gate 5, field of fire. Gate 6, pick up your weapons and fight. 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
3: Things have changed. Today the question for parents is, it's 10 a.m. Do you know where your children are?
2: Do you know where your teenager is at 5 o'clock in the morning? Dirty dancing. Some say they come looking for drugs, dirty dancing, and pounding techno music. Pounding techno music. Pounding techno music. Drugs, dirty dancing, and pounding techno music.

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We'll soon have you disco dancing the discotheca. We'll soon have you disco dancing the discotheca. We'll soon have you disco dancing the discotheca. We'll soon have you disco dancing the discotheca. We'll soon have you disco dancing the discotheca. We'll soon have you disco dancing the discotheca. We'll soon have you disco dancing the discotheca.

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2: Do you know where your children are?
1: Dig, dig. Discotheca.
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1: Dig, dig.
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0: Dirty dancing, and pounding techno music. 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

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Yes, you're right. 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